Lick It Up, There Goes Kiss from 1983 on Vinyl Vibes with me, Rockin' Rick D. This is Shoreline Classics. We're having a good time. It is Friday night, and we're just getting things started. And next, the five-man electrical band. This tune was done by Tesla back in 1990, and this one, the original, 1970.

Chris Cornell. You know my name. Yes, we do, Chris. Left a great body of music behind when you left us. Left us way too soon. The man had an incredible voice. Did great with Soundgarden and other bands. And actually did some stuff on his own, like that one from 2007. And now, this is U2 from 1991, Mysterious Ways.

just can't get enough of that Depeche Mode from 1981. I'm going to take it back a few years, back to 1973, a band called Copper Penny. And this is Sitting on a Poor Man's Throne on Shoreline Classics FM. It's me, Rockin' Rick D, and the name of this show is Vinyl Vibes.

0: Shoreline Classics weather. A few clouds this evening. Fog patch developing overnight. Low of 9. Sunny tomorrow morning. Fog patch is dissipating. High of 20. UV index moderate. Clear tomorrow evening. Low of 8. Sunny Sunday. High of 21. Free long-range weather forecast, visit shorelineclassicsfm.com.
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Good Charlotte, Lifestyles of the Rich and Famous, released back in 2002. And from my What to Do Tomorrow on Saturday file, of course, it's the 2026 Bruce County International Plowing Match and Rural Expo. You can find all the information at brockton.ca. It's going to be a great event, not to be missed. Make sure you get some good shoes because you'll be doing some walking around. There's all kinds of great things to take in. And you're going to be on your feet for a while, so take that into consideration, but do go to it. It's brockton.ca. All the information is there. Going to be a riot. And now, this is Wild Cherry from 1976, and I've been told this more than one occasion. Play that funky music, white boy.

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Shoreline Classics, your soundtrack fully charged.

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there's some upbeat music for you. We got things started with We Got the Beat by the Go-Go's, released back in 1980. Pop Goes the World with Men Without Hats, good old Canadian boys from Montreal. That was released back in 87. And this one that we just had was Peter Bjorn and John from 2006. Young folks, who knew you could put a bass line to some whistling? They did it, and it worked. And now you got to feed my Frankenstein, Alice.

a great upbeat tune from 1983, Blister in the Sun by the Violet Femme, and now for a haunting, beautiful tune by the late, great Gordon Lightfoot. This is The Wreck of the Edmund Fitzgerald.

0: Shoreline Classics weather. A few clouds this evening. Fog patch developing overnight. Low of 9. Sunny tomorrow morning. Fog patch is dissipating. High of 20. UV index moderate. Clear tomorrow evening. Low of 8. Sunny Sunday. High of 21. Free long-range weather forecast. Visit shorelineclassicsfm.com.
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There goes the Trues. They're going to be hitting the stage in less than an hour at the Tailgate Music Festival over there in Mitchell, Ontario. If you don't have tickets, like me, I'm working, and you're listening, let's get some Hendrix. If you can't make it, it's going to be a good gig, folks.

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0: There goes the Hollies, long, cool woman in a black dress, released back in 1972. And when I first saw this song on our playlist, I was sort of taken aback because it is Rage Against the Machine, but it's not Killing in the Name, because Killing in the Name is a bit heavy. It's a great song, but we can't play it on this radio station. There's no way. I mean, we got grandmas and little kids listening, so there's no possible way to play a song like that on this airwave station. So instead, we're going to play something that's pretty good. This is the Renegades of Funk, recent 2000. Enjoy.
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0: From the 70s straight through the 2000s, Shoreline Classics. 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

Released back in 1975 from the album Face the Music, there goes Jeff Lynne and his Electric Light Orchestra, An Evil Woman. What a great album. If you have a chance to pick that album up, I would highly recommend it. It's one of my favorites, and I'm sure it would be one of yours if you had the chance to listen to it. It's incredibly good. And now a song that was originally done by the Rolling Stones and re-released in 1979 by Streetheart. This is Under My Thumb.

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0: 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Timeless, tried and true.

Just Like Heaven, released back in 1987. There goes The Cure right here on Charlotte Classics FM with me, Rockin' Rick D, and this is the Vinyl Vibes. And my favorite part of playing vinyl is getting instructions like Haywire, Dance Desire.

0: natural and classics weather. A few clouds this evening. Fog patch developing overnight. Low of 9. Sunny tomorrow morning. Fog patch is dissipating. High of 20. UV index moderate. Clear tomorrow evening. Low of 8. Sunny Sunday. High of 21. Free long-range weather forecast, visit ShorelineClassicsFM.com.
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0: back in time, before streaming, before smartphones, when your biggest decision was which bow tie to wear.
1: I still have my bow tie. It glows in the dark, which is awesome until laundry day.
0: Retro tunes, dad jokes, and classic hits only on Shoreline Classics, where every morning's a classic in the making.

Well, I want to take this opportunity to thank you for inviting me into your eardrums yet again tonight, this Friday night. Good Lord willing, we'll see you in 24 hours' time. And I just want to say, tell you about this next tune. It was Mott the Hoople, All the Young Dudes, written by David Bowie. Yes, he did write that one for them. They were a band on their way out. They were trying. They couldn't get a hit. So Boy said, here, try this one. All the Young Dudes, he gave it to them in 1970. They released it. And the rest, as they say, is history. We will see you tomorrow night, good Lord willing. Ciao for now.

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0: neutral and classics weather. A few clouds this evening. Fog patch developing overnight. Low of 9. Sunny tomorrow morning. Fog patch is dissipating. High of 20. UV index moderate. Clear tomorrow evening. Low of 8. Sunny Sunday. High of 21. Free long-range weather forecast. Visit shorelineclassicsfm.com.
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0: neutral and classics weather. A few clouds this evening. Fog patch developing overnight. Low of 9. Sunny tomorrow morning. Fog patch is dissipating. High of 20. UV index moderate. Clear tomorrow evening. Low of 8. Sunny Sunday. High of 21. Free long-range weather forecast. Visit ShorelineClassicsFM.com.
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Shoreline Classics weather. Sunny this morning, overnight fog patches dissipating, high of 20, UV index moderate. Clear this evening, low of 8. Sunny tomorrow morning, high of 21. Clear tomorrow evening, low of 11. Sunny Monday, high of 20. For your long-range weather forecast, visit ShorelineClassicsFM.com. 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

0: Shoreline Classics weather. Sunny this morning, overnight fog patches dissipating, high of 20, UV index moderate. Clear this evening, low of 8. Sunny tomorrow morning, high of 21. Clear tomorrow evening, low of 11. Sunny Monday, high of 20. For your long-range weather forecast, visit shorelineclassicsfm.com.
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0: Shoreline Classics weather. Sunny this morning, overnight fog patches dissipating, high of 20, UV index moderate. Clear this evening, low of 8. Sunny tomorrow morning, high of 21. Clear tomorrow evening, low of 11. Sunny Monday, high of 20. For your long-range weather forecast, visit shorelineclassicsfm.com.
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0: Shoreline Classics weather. Sunny this morning, overnight fog patches dissipating, high of 20, UV index moderate. Clear this evening, low of 8. Sunny tomorrow morning, high of 21. Clear tomorrow evening, low of 11. Sunny Monday, high of 20. For your long-range weather forecast, visit shorelineclassicsfm.com.
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0: Shoreline Classics weather. Sunny this morning, overnight fog patches dissipating, high of 20, UV index moderate. Clear this evening, low of 8. Sunny tomorrow morning, high of 21. Clear tomorrow evening, low of 11. Sunny Monday, high of 20. For your long-range weather forecast, visit shorelineclassicsfm.com.
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3: Shoreline Classics weather. Sunny this morning. Overnight fog patches dissipating. High of 20. UV index moderate. Clear this evening. Low of 8. Sunny tomorrow morning, high of 21. Clear tomorrow evening, low of 11. Sunny Monday, high of 20. For your long-range weather forecast, visit shorelineclassicsfm.com.
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0: Tom Cochran, Red Rider, Shoreline, Saturday mornings. Hi there, I'm Phil Main, you're you. Great hanging out with you here on this Saturday, September 26th. Is that right? I think. Man, it's been a week. We're packing and moving and unpacking and cleaning old houses and arranging new. And holy man, moving is fun, huh? Yeah, no. Huge shout out, though, to our friends at Gardeners Moving. Cole, Hunter, and Rick. Sounds like a group of new country singers, doesn't it? Very cool guys, though. Incredibly efficient, polite, did an amazing job for us moving all the big stuff earlier in the week, which was really a load off my shoulders. 5 stars, 100% recommend those guys. Okay, so a busy week here, a slightly different kind of program this Saturday morning, but still going to make our regular features happen with some random entertainment news, the nerd news, the dad news, and coming up just a little later on this hour, we'll do Back in the Day.
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0: Shoreline Saturday mornings, and there you have Van Halen Film Aid Program. Great to have you there. Exciting news broke yesterday from the Alexandra Marine and General Hospital. The AMGH has officially signed the purchase agreement with Siemens Healthineers Canada for the MRI machine we've been working so hard at. Yep, it brings the region one step closer to having this important diagnostic technology close to home. Purchase follows months and all kinds of work by all kinds of volunteers planning and determining the right MRI technology and understanding the space, the workflow, the operational requirements needed to bring these services to us here in Huron County. So they selected a 1.5T Megatome Flow Elite MRI system, which means nothing to me, except I think it's just awesome that we've got this, don't you? What it's going to do, it's for patients. The MRI features help them get comfortable and prepare for their scan. For staff, many of the steps involved in setting up and completing a scan can be done right at the patient's side. Built-in technology on the, you know what, you need to go check out the AMGH Foundation's Facebook post on all of this, because there's a lot of really cool things happening with it. Very excited. The next phase will focus on issuing the RFP for construction with the goal of breaking ground in the fall of 2027. Fundraising efforts continue to build on the momentum. We're getting very, very close. Thank you so much, Huron County, and everybody that's made a donation. If you want some more information, check out magneticmoments.amghfoundation.ca.
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3: Shoreline Classics weather. Sunny this morning, overnight fog patches dissipating, high of 20, UV index moderate. Clear this evening, low of 8. Sunny tomorrow morning, high of 21. Clear tomorrow evening, low of 11. Sunny Monday, high of 20. For your long-range weather forecast, visit shorelineclassicsfm.com.
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0: you go. Sweeney Todd, Shoreline Saturday Mornings. I'm Phil Main. Thanks so much for having that radio on this 26th day of September, back in the daytime. We have 16 days to go, by the way, until Thanksgiving, which, of course, happens Monday, October the 12th. If you're counting, 36 to go until Halloween. I don't know. How did we get here so quick? National One-Hit Wonder Day. By the way, this is the only day that this person ever created, National One-Hit Wonder Day. You get it? Today's National Pancake Day as well. Some Pancake Day observances, like Shrove Tuesday, have religious origins, but this one is purely joyful in the celebration of a favorite food. 93% of us love pancakes, according to recent studies. It's kind of like the Tom Hanks of breakfast, right? Today's Dumpling Day, a day to honor those little dough pockets that sacrificed their lives for our taste buds. Lumberjack Day today. Being a lumberjack takes a lot more than just carrying an axe and yelling, "Timber!" You also got to look good in a plaid shirt, right? Particularly if it's a red plaid shirt. That's the best one. On this day in 1986, millions of fans on the TV show Dallas were amazed when Bobby Ewing returned from the dead. Do you remember that one? Yeah, big deal. Roland and I do it every time we get up to come in and do this show. On this date in 1902, Levi Strauss died. He didn't invent jeans, by the way. A lot of people think he did. He did, though, make them popular. Jeans. One small step for casual clothing, one giant leap for asking, do these pants make my butt look big?
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0: Shoreline Saturday mornings. I'm Phil Main into our 8 o'clock hour. What do we do first? We do the dad news. So let's check in on that. Some real headlines, actual news with a zinger that only a dad could possibly appreciate. It's another way of saying corny. A city in Turkey set a Guinness record recently with an 18,000-gallon pot of baked beans. The record, by the way, world's biggest supply of natural gas. There are 220 million active websites, according to a new study on the internet. 220 million, or 16, if you don't count the dirty ones. Shock Top. I used to love a Shock Top. Mmm, good beer. They've introduced a new candy corn beer. Apparently, they're recommending that you serve that anytime you want all your guests to go home. Nike released new Air Jordans. Perfect for a full day of playing basketball and then struggling at baseball and then playing basketball again. If you know, you know. And Merriam-Webster Dictionary, they added 14,000 words, 14,000 to the new Merriam-Webster Dictionary. To make space, of course, they had to eliminate words that nobody uses anymore, like dictionary.
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0: Shoreline Saturday mornings and the church under the Milky Way. I'm Phil Main. You know, a lot of people prefer to text just about everything else these days over calls and emails and meetings. But even texting can get under people's skin, like how millennials add LOL or ha-ha to the end of every text, or how boomers respond to everything with a thumbs up. Oh, man, I hate that. The LOL is odd, and they aren't actually laughing out loud. And Gen Zers are asking millennials to please stop because it comes across as passive-aggressive, they say. Or even worse, some say it feels dismissive, cold, or even slightly hostile, depending on the context. So what do Gen Zers want instead? Well, either nothing, a specific emoji, or just writing out what you actually mean. Ah, yeah. Since Gen Zers are known for being so articulate and verbose over text with actual words that are in the dictionary and spelled correctly. One millennial responded to this by joking, "Dear Gen Z, submit this request in cursive writing in triplicate and we will consider it." LOL.
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3: Shoreline Classics weather. Sunny this morning, overnight fog patches dissipating, high of 20, UV index moderate. Clear this evening, low of 8. Sunny tomorrow morning, high of 21. Clear tomorrow evening, low of 11. Sunny Monday, high of 20. For your long-range weather forecast, visit ShorelineClassicsFM.com.
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0: Yeah, the beat goes on. Switching to Glide and the Kings. Shoreline Saturday mornings with Phil Maine, and we have glided. We slid into fall this past week. Congratulations, we made it. Are you excited? I don't know. Most of my life, fall was my favorite season. I've kind of, as I've gotten older, prefer spring. I don't know, maybe after that long, cold, lonely winter. But a lot of people love fall. My wife is one of them. And some of the things she looks forward to, and let's be honest, I love fall still, but, you know, sweater weather, it's great, right? Being able to open your window at night. Hopefully the end of summer means it'll stop being a zillion degrees, right? And it kind of has in our neighborhood. It's been very comfortable. Apple picking, love to do that. Visit a pumpkin patch soon, right? All the yummy fall foods like apple cider and donuts and pumpkin spice and leaf peeping. It's so nice to take a long drive in the country and check out the fall foliage. You're around here, you can just go for a walk around town and see it, huh? All those fall smells, like making a simmering pot of something-something with cinnamon and apples and oranges and vanilla. Football season, Friday night lights, plus yelling at your fantasy football team. Visiting a corn maze and then getting lost in the corn maze and then getting found is even better, right? Halloween coming up. Do you have your costume picked out yet? And how about all the relax? Halloween coming up. Do you have your costume picked out yet? And how about all the relaxed vibes? It seems a little more, not just the weather, but the whole vibe of this season is a little more chill, right? They come along with some of those rainy, cozy fall days and the sweater weather.
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0: in the Salish Sea. And if your nightmares weren't already vivid enough, they found that one species has hairy legs, red eyes, and specialized appendages that it uses to groom itself. So if you ever travel to Vancouver Island or Victoria, be on the lookout for these little monsters. Did you know that starfish are not actually really fish at all? The more accurate name for them is sea stars. And scientists just found out something really cool about them. They discovered that their ovaries share some surprising similarities with human ovaries, finding evidence that parts of the reproductive system that humans use to date back, before the evolutionary split between sea stars and vertebrates. So what this means is it could help explain how fertility has evolved across the animal kingdom. That's kind of a cool thing, huh? And finally, a single-engine Cessna Caravan just became the first fully autonomous airplane to complete a cross-country flight across the U.S. It was unmanned, flew 3,199 miles from California to North Carolina, handling everything from takeoff and landing to navigating busy airports and thunderstorms, and that's all without a backup human pilot on board. The flight included stops in Texas and South Carolina before ending with a flyover near Kitty Hawk, North Carolina, where the Wright brothers made their first flight in 1903. What does it all mean? Well, they're hoping that the technology could eventually be used to deliver supplies and support disaster response efforts. Kind of cool.
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0: Shoreline Saturday mornings. Good morning, it's Phil. Nice to have you there this morning on this 26th day of September. You know, earlier in the week, we celebrated Go With Your Gut Day. Do you do that? You go with the feeling? It really has a couple of meanings. It inspires people to listen to their intuition, but also emphasizes prioritizing good digestive health. So live without any regrets, I guess. A new poll asked people, what's your biggest regret in life most related to? And here's how people voted. See if any of this resonates with you. 22% said, I don't have any big regrets. Good thing, I guess. 15% said their biggest regret is related to romantic relationships. 10% said career or work. 8% family relationships. Money came in at 7. Education, 6. 5% said children. What? Hope the kids don't hear that. 4% said friendships. 4 said health. 8% said, well, something else. The poll also asked, is your biggest regret in life so far something that you did or didn't do in not listening to your gut? 25% said something I did. 37% said something I didn't do. And it also asked, is your biggest regret in life so far something that you can or can't change still? 15% said something they could change. 47% said, nah, too late. I have a few regrets, nothing major. I do regret not giving that Hot Pocket enough time to cool off and blowing my entire evening arguing politics with my uncle on Facebook. Oh, and I always regret any time I step on the bathroom scale.
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3: Shoreline Classics weather. Sunny this morning, overnight fog patches dissipating, high of 20, UV index moderate. Clear this evening, low of 8. Sunny tomorrow morning, high of 21. Clear tomorrow evening, low of 11. Sunny Monday, high of 20. For your long-range weather forecast, visit shorelineclassicsfm.com.
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0: It's Shoreline Saturday mornings. I'm Phil Maine, and great to have you there. That was Gowan. You know, lately I've been on a little bit of a, I don't know if crusade is, you know, is too big a word to use, but I've been trying to put the phone away a little more. One of the things I've tried is just muting it, silencing all the noises that come from it. Now, what do you assume about people that keep their phones on silent? Do you think of them as calm, focused, and totally in control? Well, it turns out, maybe not. According to a study by Penn State, they found that people checked their phones almost twice as often when notifications were completely silenced. I kind of feel attacked by this, just a little bit. That's about 98 times a day, by the way, compared with 53 times when sound or vibration is turned on. And for people with serious FOMO, you know, the fear of missing out, checking and jumping, it jumped to about 120 times a day that they check, okay? If you have that fear of missing out. Do you check your phone that often? Amateurs, right? Other research links lower phone use with self-discipline. So putting your phone on silent might mean I'm protecting my peace. See, that's what I told myself. Or it might actually mean I'm really going to need to know what I'm missing out in about 3 minutes. It turns out that a phone on silent kind of, you know, screams anyway.
1: Hi, excuse me. It's my first time at this hardware store, and I'm looking for some advice.
2: Okay.
1: Which one of these three tools would you recommend?
2: The one I would recommend? I recommend you go to BMR.
1: Pardon?
2: I recommend you go to BMR.
1: Okay, but you know your colleague is 2 feet away and can hear what you're saying.
3: 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Well, I'm his boss.
1: Okay, so I think I get it. You're telling me to go to BMR if I want good advice?
3: Yep, but yeah, you didn't hear from us.
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0: Shoreline Saturday mornings, and there it is. I think I've told you this before. One of my all-time favorite songs that I have absolutely no idea what it's actually about, Trooper, was Santa Maria. Apparently, it's about the Santa Maria, so we'll leave it there. Random entertainment news time into our 10 o'clock hour, and let's see what's going on in the world of entertainment. And, of course, Taylor Swift is always there, it seems. She's going to debut her new video at Sunday's VMAs. Well, I'm going to watch just for that rare opportunity to see a video on MTV. You know what I mean? Paramount Studios might relocate from Los Angeles to Nashville, which that could result in the loss of thousands of jobs. And that's just among plastic surgeons. Jimmy Buffett's family is fighting over his fortune. That's always sad when that happens, right? They're still trying to find his lost shaker of salt. You're welcome. The wife apparently is in dispute with his daughter. So I guess you could say, once again, there's a woman to blame. The Weeknd has changed his mind about retiring from music. I guess, ironically, all he really needed was just to take a weekend off.
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2: 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I'm the Executive Director of the Alexandra Marine and General Hospital Foundation. And I'm thrilled to say that we're bringing back our annual radiothon hosted by Shoreline Classics at Zayers on Friday, October the 9th from 9 to 3. 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We are raising money, $60,000 that day. This is in addition to the $1.4 million we've already committed for our annual capital campaign equipment at the hospital. $60,000 will bring a piece of equipment that assists with the removal of polyps, cauterizes them, and this all happens during your colonoscopy process. It's essential to keep our patients safe. This piece of equipment keeps our hospital vital, it keeps it relevant, and it keeps healthcare local and close to home.

0: Shoreline Saturday mornings. Hi, good morning. I'm Phil Maine. We are in the process of moving, and it's a lot. Leaving behind a home that was so much more to us than walls and a roof. We didn't want to leave, but, you know, sometimes circumstances write a different story for us. So for the next few weeks, we're going to be navigating some new ways of living and adjusting to life's inevitable changes, along with lots of new house and neighborhood noises. Where was I going with this? Oh yeah, moving. Specifically, the existential crisis that comes with packing. Sifting through my life and trying to downsize has me wondering why I own enough random stuff to stock a small museum. It's been a joyful, melancholy, bittersweet, and incredibly nostalgic few weeks. I thought a lot about life as I plummeted down a rabbit hole almost 7 decades deep. You know, I thought about when I was a kid and didn't think much about anything past riding bikes with my friends and collecting sports cards or playing road hockey. I had no clue there was anything more to life than that. I really had nothing much figured out. When I was a teenager, I became aware that there was a lot more to life, but I thought I would naturally have things figured out when I was an adult, you know, like in my 20s. When I was in my 20s, I felt the freedom of making my own choices, and so I chose to party a lot. And put off thinking too much about figuring life out until I was in my 30s and, you know, had kids. When I was in my 30s and 40s and had kids, I suddenly realized I knew next to nothing about anything. But I did know there were little ones who were looking to me for survival. And so I pretended I had more figured out than I really did. In my 50s, I melted down. I felt largely alone. Bewildered by life, wondering if this was all there was. This decade was my decade of greatest pain, but also perhaps of my greatest growth. In my 60s now, I'm flirting with mortality, the loss of some friends, realizing that for every answer I think I get, the door opens to 10 new questions. Perhaps the only truth I hold with any degree of confidence is this. Love who you love. Try to love those who love you back and be kind to others, but also to yourself. Help who you can help. Watch a sunrise and a sunset as often as possible. Trust me, it's good for your soul. Taste your food. Listen to music. Sing. Laugh. Put the darn phone away and enjoy a coffee and a real conversation with a friend. Listen more than you speak. And finally, make peace with the fact that none of us truly knows what we're doing. Instead, be grateful that most of us are, at the very least, doing the best we can. Maybe figuring it all out is a little less complicated than I thought.
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4: Shoreline Classics weather. Sunny this morning, overnight fog patches dissipating, high of 20, UV index moderate. Clear this evening, low of 8. Sunny tomorrow morning, high of 21. Clear tomorrow evening, low of 11. Sunny Monday, high of 20. For your long-range weather forecast, visit shorelineclassicsfm.com.
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0: It's Shoreline Saturday mornings. I'm Phil Mann, and time for me to pack my things and leave. That was April Wine, by the way. But before I leave, got a couple of things I want to remind you of, a few final thoughts. Welcome home, a reopening celebration of the Godrich Memorial Community Center. I'm really excited about that. Going to do a little MC work and maybe a little bit of singing as well. Of course, previously the Godrich Memorial Arena, but we've had a group of, I'm going to call them local heroes for saving that building. I'm so happy. It'll run from 2 o'clock in the afternoon, by the way, until late. The event is a fundraiser for operations and further renovations of the GMCC. It'll feature local bands, all kinds of music, a bar, a barbecue, 50-50 draw, silent auction, kids zone, admission by donation. Pop in, please. Say hello. Stay all night. Whatever floats your boat, as we like to say. GMCC board members will be there as well to answer any questions you might have. Maybe you've got some hopes for the building. They're going to give tours. We can't wait to welcome you home to the Godrich Memorial Community Center. Gonna be great. And that coming up, by the way, did I give the date? No, it's on October the 10th. October the 10th. Put that on your calendar. The Lights That Shone the Way, a celebration of community perseverance at Balls Bridge and Little Lakes, is today, Saturday, 26th. That's today, kids, 5 till 8:30 this evening at Balls Bridge. Bayfield Folk Fest, that's just Voke, one Voke Fest, features all kinds of great Volkswagens, just hundreds and hundreds and hundreds of classic vehicles. It's really fun. It'll be in Bayfield again this year, tomorrow, Sunday, September 27th, at the Bayfield Fairgrounds, 10 to 4. And as always, if you've got something you'd like me to include on Shoreline Saturday mornings, it's as easy as reaching out to me by email, letting me know what's on your mind, phil.main. 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All right, that's a wrap. Have yourself a great day, a great week. I'll see you back here next Saturday morning. Until then, I'm Phil Main, up, dressed, and out of here.
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1: Hi, I'm Kimberly Payne. I'm the Executive Director of the Alexandra Marine and General Hospital Foundation. And I'm thrilled to say that we're bringing back our annual radiothon hosted by Shoreline Classics at Zayers on Friday, October the 9th from 9 to 3. 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We are raising money, $60,000 that day. This is in addition to the $1.4 million we've already committed for our annual capital campaign equipment at the hospital. $60,000 will bring a piece of equipment that assists with the removal of polyps, cauterizes them, and this all happens during your colonoscopy process. It's essential to keep our patients safe. This piece of equipment keeps our hospital vital. It keeps it relevant, and it keeps healthcare local and close to home for all of the people who need it when they need it the most.
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1: Shoreline Classics weather. Sunny this morning, overnight fog patches dissipating, high of 20, UV index moderate. Clear this evening, low of 8. Sunny tomorrow morning, high of 21. Clear tomorrow evening, low of 11. Sunny Monday, high of 20. For your long-range weather forecast, visit shorelineclassicsfm.com.
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3: Shoreline Classics weather. Clear this evening, low of 8. Sunny tomorrow morning, high of 21. Clear tomorrow evening, low of 11. Sunny Monday, high of 20. For your long-range weather forecast, visit shorelineclassicsfm.com.
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3: Shoreline Classics weather. Clear this evening, low of 8. Sunny tomorrow morning, high of 21. Clear tomorrow evening, low of 11. Sunny Monday, high of 20. For your long-range weather forecast, visit shorelineclassicsfm.com.
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5: 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Clear this evening, low of 8. Sunny tomorrow morning, high of 21. Clear tomorrow evening, low of 11. Sunny Monday, high of 20. For your long-range weather forecast, visit shorelineclassicsfm.com.
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3: Shoreline Classics weather. Clear this evening, low of 8. Sunny tomorrow morning, high of 21. Clear tomorrow evening, low of 11. Sunny Monday, high of 20. For your long-range weather forecast, visit shorelineclassicsfm.com.
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2: Shoreline Classics weather, clear this evening, low of 8. Sunny tomorrow morning, high of 21. Clear tomorrow evening, low of 11. Sunny Monday, high of 20. For your long-range weather forecast, visit ShorelineClassicsFM.com.
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1: Shoreline Classics weather, clear this evening, low of 8. Sunny tomorrow morning, high of 21. Clear tomorrow evening, low of 11. Sunny Monday, high of 20. For your long-range weather forecast, visit shorelineclassicsfm.com.
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5: 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Clear this evening, low of 8. Sunny tomorrow morning, high of 21. Clear tomorrow evening, low of 11. Sunny Monday, high of 20. For your long-range weather forecast, visit shorelineclassicsfm.com.
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1: Just east of Listowel.
2: Hi, I'm Kimberly Payne. I'm the Executive Director of the Alexandra Marine and General Hospital Foundation. And I'm thrilled to say that we're bringing back our annual radiothon hosted by Shoreline Classics at Zayers on Friday, October the 9th from 9 to 3. We'll be on site with a barbecue. We'll be accepting donations of all kinds. So bring your check, bring your cash. Most of all, just bring your stories. We'd like to hear from you about your experience at AMGH. We are raising money, $60,000 that day. This is in addition to the $1.4 million we've already committed for our annual capital campaign equipment at the hospital. $60,000 will bring a piece of equipment that assists with the removal of polyps, cauterizes them, and this all happens during your colonoscopy process. It's essential to keep our patients safe. This piece of equipment keeps our hospital vital. It keeps it relevant, and it keeps healthcare local and close to home for all of the people who need it when they need it the most.
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Hell's Bells from the classic album Back in Black by AC/DC, released back in 1980. Welcome to another episode of Vinyl Vibes with me, Rockin' Rick D, on Shoreline Classics FM. We're here tonight. We're going to have a good time. We got some great stuff planned for you. We got George Thorogood. We do have Stephen Stills and the Bare Naked Ladies and the Killers, too. But first, oh, what a feeling. This is Crowbar. Enjoy.

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Class Tiger featuring Rod Stewart. My song released back in 1988. And from a couple of years before that, 1985, this is George Thorogood and the Destroyers. I Drink Alone.

0: Shoreline Classics weather. Clear this evening, low of 8. Sunny tomorrow morning, high of 21. Clear tomorrow evening, low of 11. Sunny Monday, high of 20. For your long-range weather forecast, visit shorelineclassicsfm.com.
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Read My Mind, There Goes the Killer from 2006. I do have Walk on the Wild Side with Lou Reed coming up, but first, as promised, this is Bare Naked Ladies, released in 1992, an homage to Enid.

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room, she was everybody's darling. 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